0: you're going to have a bunch of angry kids.
1: Well, when you do go out to a club, that you just got to watch yourself, whatever you do.
2: Yes,
1: you just
2: do.
1: Can't expect to go out there and just dance and don't get touched and nonviolent, because that's what it is.
2: I don't see
1: if
2: how
1: you get the music inside your soul, anything gonna happen. You don't play the music, you can't get it. It's the music.
2: The music?
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4: My sympathy to the parents. AIRK, la radio numérique qui vous passionne. 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

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I don't throw my drinks at you when you're working. 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This one is dedicated to Eddie and Roger, and especially Stanley. It's called Going to Brazil. You like rock and roll, don't you? Rock and roll! Rock and fucking roll! Okay. This is what it used to sound like before fucking rap music. Right?

Japanese have attacked the Pearl Harbor, Hawaii, from the air.

blindly sing themselves asleep. Praised be delusion, the ripple. Praised be the holy ocean of eternity. Praised be I, writing, dead already and dead again. Dipped in ancient inkle, the flammed of Tim, the Anglo-Anglo-Saxon maneuvers of old poetos. Praised be wood, it is milk. 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

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I tried it all. I haven't tried everything, but I've tried every approach. Sometimes you have to try everything to get the approach the same, but I tried it all. I bought a bunch.

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I kind of came in and out of that a couple times. Thought I would shut myself off. I thought maybe that's cool. Maybe that's what you have to do to be a genius, is you have to be mad. So if you can get mad before the word genius, then maybe you can make genius appear, right? That doesn't work either. And I'm in a good place. I pace myself pretty well. I'm 30. I've seen some cool stuff. Made a lot of stuff happen for myself. I made a lot of stuff happen for myself, right? That's a really cool sentence when you're in your 20s. I made it happen for myself, right? But all that means is that I've just somehow or another found a way to synthesize love or synthesize soothing. Or you can't get that. And what I'm saying is I've messed with all the approaches except for one, and it's gonna sound really corny, but that's just love. That's just love. I've done everything in my life that I want to do except just give and feel love for my living. And I don't mean like a Roman candle, firework, Hollywood, hot pink love. I mean like, I got your back love. I don't need to hear I love you. You guys love me, I love you, we got that down. But some of the people who will tell you that they love you are the same people who will be the last just have your back. So I'm gonna experiment with this love thing, giving love, feeling love. I know it sounds really corny, but it's the last thing I got to check out before I check out. Take me.

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Japanese have attacked the Pearl Harbor, Hawaii from the air.

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2: People been taught different things. Are they taught about the same thing in a different way?